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1: Welcome to the paradise. Listvica 30.

0: Pretty glad that you're alone. 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I mean, I don't see what she sees, but maybe it's cause I'm wearing your cologne.
1: Billy Eilish in Bad Guy, bila je že zelo, zelo visok, zdaj počas pada, počas, no. Z 8. je šla na 12. mesto. Mayhem Bell pa pada Pink s tafrišnim komadom Can We Pretend. Prejšnji teden je bila 4., se pravi tik pod vrhom, tokrat je na 11. mestu naše lestvice.
2: 30. Conversations, we were dancing.

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She stared in my eyes and smiled. Her lips were the

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Ask for advice, get money twice. I'm from the dirty, but that Chico nice. Y'all call it a moment, I call it life.